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1: Kansas City's best country variety, 94.1 KFKF. It's Erica J after 7 on this Monday, Labor Day. Hopefully you didn't have a day. We should have a 3-day weekend. I know I'm doing it, but that's all right. My job's pretty fun. I appreciate you listening tonight with Chris Stapleton.

94.1 KFKF with Thomas Rhett and Jordan Davis. You know, Thomas said some of his favorite tour stops are coming up. And we're Burt 23rd. He is coming to Morton Amphitheater. He puts on an incredible... Go get your tickets if you don't have them yet at KFKF.com.

0: Kansas City's Best Country Variety, 94.1 KFKF with Shane Proffitt. Long live country. Our September heat wave continues, looking at triple digits again tomorrow. So if you like these summer temperatures, they'll be sticking around. If not, fall will be here soon, too. Either way, Old Dominion now with One Man Band.
1: Been flying solo for so long, nobody's singing the harmony. 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

Kansas City's best country variety, 94.1 KFKF. That song actually takes us back to 1973, but George Strait covered it in 1982. Amarillo by Morning, such a good song. And Luke Combs for you now, his latest, Rethink Some Things.

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94.1 KFKF, it's Erica J with you on this Monday night, Labor Day. Did you see Lainey Wilson got to be the College Game Day celebrity guest picker over the weekend? And how exciting for all of those LSU students that basically got a free concert from Lainey. I would have loved to have been there. Here's Watermelon Moonshine.

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Big thank you so much to everybody who has donated to our reading 9 to 5 Dolly Day. If you haven't heard, we are collecting new and unused books in honor of our beloved Dolly Parton. 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

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And we are less than 2 weeks away from his new album now. He puts out fun music. I know people pick on him for it, but I look forward to hearing more. Like

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Kansas City's Best Country Variety 94.1 KFKF Locash coming here for Pazapalooza on October 24th. That is at the Midland. You can get tickets while you can. That's going to sell out.

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Kansas City's best country variety, 94.1 KFKF after 9 on this Labor Day. Hopefully it's been a good long weekend for you. Back to it, I guess, tomorrow. We'll be feeling like it's Monday all over again. With Nate Smith, here's World on Fire.

94.1 KFKF with Tucker Wetmore. That's my guy. I listened to a lot of Tucker Wetmore over the weekend. I cannot wait to watch him blow up in the next year. I mean, he kind of did this year, but I think he's really, really the next star.

0: you've been getting ready for football season, we've been stacking our roster with a perfect playlist for a three-day weekend. 94.1 KFKF.
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1: When someone you love is living with joint pain, it affects both of you. You see them struggle with the stairs, sitting out the things they used to love. Maybe you've even heard them say, "I guess this is just something I gotta live with." 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

Kansas City's Best Country Variety, 94.1 KFKF. Throwing it back to 1999, my senior year of high school with that one from Kenny Chesney. So good. This song is so good, too. It's the latest Joe Nichols and C'est La Vie.

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94.1 KFKF with Time's Ticking. The heat wave keeps ticking too. The extreme heat warning remains in effect through tomorrow. It's been a hot start to this September, hasn't it? But fall is just around the corner.

Kansas City's Best Country Variety, 94.1 KFKF. Ella Langley and Loving Life Again. I saw so many people use that on Instagram post again. That is just a great, beautiful song from her. Absolutely love it.

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He's also going to be kicking off a headlining tour October 1st, and it's nearly sold out already. He is definitely one to watch. Here's Get to Drinkin'.

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Kansas City's best country variety, 94.1 KFKF. Did you get your Luke Combs tickets? May 15th, he's going to be here next year at Arrowhead. That is going to be a really, really fun show. If you didn't yet, KFKF.com. 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My

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It's Erica J on this late Monday night. If you are looking for something good to do, check out our Reading 9 to 5 Dolly Day Book Drive. 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

Kansas City's Best Country Variety 94.1 KFKF with Cole Swindell and Girl Dad. And I don't know about you, but I sure am ready for some new music from Morgan Wallen. It's got to be coming soon. Here's Chasing You.

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Kansas City's Best Country Variety, 94.1 KFKF. It's Erica J, and I am heading out of here. Thanks for hanging on this late Labor Day. I'll be back in here tomorrow night at 7 o'clock, so I will talk to you then. I'm leaving you with Jelly Roll. Hands up. Good night.

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0: As we mark the 25th anniversary of 9/11, we're extending the summer of freedom into the weekend. Those of us who were here on the air that horrific day, remember those who rushed to defend us.
1: Police officers and firefighters who ran into the Twin Towers and Pentagon.
0: Hospital workers who tried to save as many as they could.
1: Brave airline passengers who prevented another attack.
0: Our military that answered the call to take the fight to the terrorists.
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1: Hey, it's Dale from my friends at Hy-Vee. 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

0: City's best country variety, 94.1 KFKF. Your small town friend is back with you on the Dale Carter Morning Show. It is the day after Memorial... Already screwed that up. The day after Labor Day. Do you get those two confused? Labor Day and Memorial Day. Labor Day in September, Memorial Day in May. And in between is this thing that we call summer. So with the holiday weekend over, is summer really over?
1: Sorry, but the holiday is over.
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0: All right, so technically, summer is not over until what? September 22nd, I think, is the actual date. I was trying to peek at the calendar, but I can't quite see it from here. So Labor Day is the unofficial end of summer. So what does all that mean? I don't know. It's going to be 100 degrees today. This is kind of like the last day of this heat wave that we've been undergoing. But for all practical purposes, summer's done. Stick a fork.

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1: All right, we'll give you a little bit more summertime. 99 the high today, 79 tonight, 91 with some storms maybe tomorrow, and then we get down to the 80s, and then we start talking about fall.

0: Jelly Roll, I Need a Favor at 94.1 KFKF, Kansas City's best country variety. Why pray when we live in the era of it up, right? Yeah, I still pray. I'm going to be that guy. But ChatGPT is out there, and in this new future that we're living in, you can conjure up all kinds of things. Let's say that you want a pet, right? You want a cat, a little kitty cat, meow, yeah? But you're allergic. Yeah, this would be a problem before, but not in the era of ChatGPT, or should we say CatGTP?
1: Hey, chat. I really have always wanted a cat, but I'm allergic, so I can't have one. Can you pretend to be my cat and purr and meow and all that?
2: Of course I can. Hey there, little human. Meow.
0: What in the world?
1: I think she's glitched. What kind of Satan cat is this? Okay, have I broken ChatGPT?
3: I think you did this
1: night. I think I broke her. This is the weirdest cat I've ever seen. Should I stop her? I feel like I should put her out of her misery. What's wrong with you?
2: I think I was really just a very happy cat in that moment.
0: So it needs work. 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

0: City's best country variety, 94.1 KFKF. That is Celebrity. That's Brad Paisley. Hi, it's Dale, and we are back with you for another week of fun. Starting on Tuesday makes it even that much better, right? 79 degrees on our way up to 99. That heat wave goes one more day, and then I think we break it. Tonight, clear skies down to 79. Tomorrow, partly sunny, 91 with a chance for some afternoon showers and thunderstorms. And the rest of the week, we're looking at highs in the 80s. 79 now in KF country. Damage cleanup underway after those severe storms moved through the area on Saturday night, Sunday night. I guess it was Sunday night storms. Left more than 34,000 Evergy customers without power. That number had fallen to less than 5,000 by yesterday morning. Storms knocked down trees and power lines, caused damage at the annual Santa Caligon Festival in Independence, causing that festival to end a day early. The effort to uphold Missouri's 2025 congressional map is getting support from other states. Republican attorneys general from Texas, Florida, and 18 other states have filed a brief supporting an emergency appeal to the U.S. Supreme Court. Missouri Attorney General Catherine Hanaway filed an appeal on Friday after the Missouri Supreme Court ruled that voters should decide the fate of the 2025 map this November. The state's 2022 redistricting map has been reinstated following the Missouri Supreme Court ruling. Royals and Diamondbacks were scoreless yesterday through nine innings. Then, with the help of an error in right field, Arizona put up five in the top of the 10th. The Royals answered with four, including three driven in on a Salvador Perez double. Wasn't enough. Royals lose 5-4 in 10. That loss guaranteed the Royals won't finish this season above 500. That was their 81st loss of the season. Same two teams tonight at Kauffman Stadium. We're just getting started here on Tuesday morning. First of three great throwbacks takes us back to September 8th, 1990 for a huge song in the catalog of the group Alabama. Jackie's got the nitty gritty for Music City, and a reminder that this is not Monday. It's going to feel like it, but it's definitely not Monday. We're rocking Tuesday. We get all that done next and get it in before 6 on KFKF.
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0: At 542, 18 to get there by 6 o'clock, we roll the clock back to 1990. It was September 8, 1990. Alabama cranked out a song, and it became the number one song in the country. Then it stayed at number one for a solid month. Think about 1990. We were just getting into the era where we were playing CDs, and we were starting to think, man, I really miss vinyl. I really miss records. I really miss that jukebox.

0: song.
1: Randy and the Boys had the number one song of the country with that one today, it's back in 1990. Stayed on top favorite. For 4 big weeks. Solid yeah. month at number one for Jukebox In My Mind. 546, 14 to get there by 679 as you step outside. 99, one more day where we'll kiss 100 degrees, and then maybe we'll kiss it goodbye for the rest of the year. Clear skies tonight down to 79. Tomorrow, partly sunny, 91, with a chance for some afternoon showers and thunderstorms. 79 now in KF Country. Been a busy year for Lainey Wilson, and it's about to get busier. She's here to talk about that coming up in the next half hour. What was on television at my house for most of the weekend? Here's a hint for you. My wife loves anything related to sports. She'll watch anything in sports. What is the big sports event that happened over the weekend? Well, we'll take you there, and you'll just need the sounds coming up at about 6:30. Today is Pledge of Allegiance Day as we wind our way toward Friday and the 25th anniversary of the 9/11 attacks on this country, as we'll gather around the microphone this morning with the help of a long-lost celebrity and say the Pledge of Allegiance. We do that about an hour from right now. First, let's get you updated on everything happening along the row. That would be Jackie Lucky with the Nitty Gritty from Music City. 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Jackie, good morning.
2: Good morning, Dale.
1: We're back in our places with bright, shiny faces ready to take on September. You ready?
2: Sure. I just love starting the week on Tuesday. This is working. Let's do this all month.
1: It's like starting on second base.
2: It is. Boy, it was a great big weekend for Lainey Wilson. She's excited to be back with her friends as the host of the CMA Awards for a third time. She told football fans on ESPN's Game Day that the 60th annual award show was going to be a party. Lainey was their celebrity picker for week one of Game Day, wearing lots and lots of purple and gold to show off her love for LSU. She said she had been studying, but Duck had also been helping her.
1: Well, we know Duck, you know, Hall of Fame NFL quarterback for the Pittsburgh Steelers.
2: Might as well ask your husband for help when, you know.
1: He was not in the Hall of Fame, so.
2: Tim McGraw brought country music to Aspen over the holiday weekend. He was performing at the Labor Day Experience Festival, and Garth Brooks was also in Colorado for 4 shows over the weekend, and he played that not-so-secret show the night before at the Grizzly Rose. The owner saying when Garth saw that thousands had waited in the summer heat to see him, he suggested he play 2 secret shows, but the Adams County Sheriff's Department shut that down.
1: Doggone it, that Garth Brooks foiled again.
2: Listening to your favorite country song might not be good for being productive at work. According to a new study from Booking Agent Info, Morgan Wallen's Smile is the number one song to distract you at work, with Morgan's Just In Case coming in number 2 on that list. In fact, Morgan had 10 songs out of the 98. If you follow Dolly on Instagram, you might have thought she was sending you a message from beyond. The first post since Dolly's death appeared yesterday with the lyric from her hit, Light of a Clear Blue Morning. Everything's gonna be all right. It's gonna be okay. Dolly's song, My Tennessee Mountain Home, the new 4th quarter song for the University of Tennessee Vols football team and their marching band, also paid tribute to Dolly during the game this weekend. And finally, today's the birthday of Patsy Cline and the songwriter Harlan Howard, who wrote Patsy's hit, I Fall to Pieces, along with 4,000 other songs. I'm Jackie Lucky, back tomorrow with more news and digs from Nashville for KF Country.
1: All right, thanks a lot, Jackie. We are indeed starting on second base because it's Tuesday. It's back to work Monday on a Tuesday. Yeah, it's like breakfast for dinner. It's good. Shake things up once in a while, don't you think?

0: no. These days anymore, Monday's kind of like the ramp-up day. So maybe that'll be it. It'll be your ramp-up day today. And then tomorrow is already going to be hump day. And then before you know it, the weekend is going to be here. It'll go by just like that. It'll go by really, really fast. So enjoy your Tuesday. We got the tunes ready for you and a lot more fun just ahead.
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1: That is Billy Currington. This is 94.1 KFKF, Kansas City's best country variety. Just past 6 o'clock, we'll call that 6:01. It's going to be one more really hot day in Kansas City, then I think we're done with all of this. 80 as you leave the house, on our way to 99 in the sun today. Tonight, clear down to 79. Tomorrow, partly sunny, just 91 for the high, with a chance for some afternoon showers and thunderstorms. Then as we get closer to the weekend, we're going to be talking about the low 80s for highs. So I think we're headed in the right direction. 80 now in KF country. The aftermath of Sunday's deadly crash of an Amazon cargo plane will continue to be felt at Miami International today. Almost 600 flights were canceled or delayed yesterday, and two of the airport's four runways are still closed. Five people killed, several others seriously injured, when the Boeing 767 overshot the runway while attempting to land, careening into multiple vehicles. A plane also bound for Miami is missing. The Aircraft Accident Investigation Authority says a Piper PA-34 left the Bahamas but never arrived at Miami Executive as scheduled yesterday. Search crews are looking for it. Coast Guard officials believe it may have crashed in the water off the Bahamas. Four people from South Florida were on board that plane. The chase for the Cup is on, with Christopher Bell collecting his first win of the season at Darlington on Sunday. Bell passed Kyle Larson with 18 laps remaining to take the lead. Ty Gibbs finished second. Tyler Reddick was third. Ryan Blaney and Larson round out the remainder of the top five. Denny Hamlin remains the top seed, with the chase heading to Madison, Illinois on Sunday and winding its way to Kansas Speedway on September 27th. 6:03 at KFKF. Let's fire up the Sky Cruiser and let's get some traffic going. It's the day after Labor Day, Steve. You would think the roads would be full.
2: Yeah, they should be back to normal today. Maybe not fully back to normal, maybe extending the weekend on the other end. But, of course, kids have to go back to school now. But, it is Tuesday. I'm sure at some point I'll call it Monday. But right now we're looking good. 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

0: let's work on that. Kids are all back in school. As Steve mentioned, the school buses are going to be out there. So maybe instead of a New Year's resolution, maybe a Labor Day resolution that we're going to take it free and easy down the road we go. We got the tunes for you at 94.1 KFKF. We call it Kansas City's best country variety. 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Stars like Lainey Wilson. Man, to be Lainey Wilson.
1: Life's been crazy, but in the best kind of way. Your girl got married, which is still crazy to say out loud. And it's been just awesome. It's been really sweet to be able to just settle into this new season and enjoy each other. What else? I've been on a road with Chris Stapleton.
0: Right.
1: And he and Morgan are top-notch people. They are. I got to collaborate with my boy John Mayer.
0: I've heard it. It's good.
1: I've been a fan of John's for a long time. And to tell you the truth, I had no clue what it was going to be like to work with somebody like him. But I was so happy to see that John and I actually speak a similar musical language.
0: Have you heard it? I mean, it's really good. It's called Phone Keys Wallet, Lainey Wilson with John Mayer. And you may hear a little hint of Dolly Parton with Lainey Wilson's delivery. At least I thought it sounded like an old Dolly Parton song. Maybe it's just me. I got Dolly on the mind these days. Phone Keys Wallet. Here's Lainey with John.

0: Yes. That is called The Promise of Marriage. Be by you. That is Luke Combs. We're going to be together right next to each other throughout eternity. And then, of course, you have the reality of a holiday weekend after you've been married for a while. Then it's like, you're going to be over there. I'm going to be over here.
1: Spinning the dial to bring you the constant anxiety of jerks. The thrill of hit music. The agony of our jokes. This is the wide world of dorks.
0: Or sports in this particular story. You know, when you go into a relationship, there probably aren't a lot of secrets. And they're just things that you take for granted. Things that are going to be the way that they're going to be. And one thing about my wife, she loves sports. Anything with a ball. I mean, she's going to watch golf, for crying out loud. She doesn't watch soccer. Okay, I'll give her that. She does not watch soccer. But I guess there's this big tennis tournament going on in New York right now. It's always the biggest tennis tournament of the year, too. That's what I always hear. So I'm sitting back in my office, and I'm reading a book, because that's what I like to do. I'm kind of a bookworm when I have a long weekend, something like that. So I'm sitting back there, I'm reading a book, and I keep hearing these noises coming from the living room. And I mean, you know, the kind of noises that get your attention, if you know what I'm talking about. I mean, if we were on a hump day Wednesday, I would not have to draw you a picture. But trust me, the noises coming out of the living room made me go investigate what was going on. And it's, quite frankly, it's women's tennis. And as I'm watching it, first of all, the cute little outfits that they wear, and then the noise, the sounds coming out of the television. I found myself becoming a fan of women's tennis.
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0: Yes, I probably need a spanking.

0: just listening to the sounds of women's tennis. Is it hot in here or is it just me? 6:33, 27 to get there by 7 o'clock, 94.1 KFKF, Kansas City's best country variety. On a more serious note, much more serious note, on Friday we will mark the 25th anniversary of the 9/11 terror attacks on our country. Where were you when the world stopped turning? That'll be the big question going into Friday and the weekend as we extend Summer of Freedom this year into a Salute to Heroes weekend. All of those in the immediate aftermath of 9/11 and those who took the fight to the terrorists, for the military as well. We'll do all of that this weekend on KFKF. It starts today, quite frankly, because today is National Pledge of Allegiance Day. And we got a special segment for the Pledge of Allegiance coming up next. First, before we do that, let's see how you're doing on the road. Steve Parker's in the Sky Cruiser. Steve.
1: All right, Dale, I won't take up a lot of extra time here, but I just saw there's a Netflix special about 9/11, and it's kind of weird to think about how long it's been for us.
0: I know.
1: And you're saying for so many people in the population, maybe nearly half the population now, it's just an event in history now. It's not a memory. Like kind of like World War II for us or something like that. It's crazy it's been that long. All right, we're sponsored this time by Children's Mercy. We're looking pretty good on the highways. You can't look much better. A couple of stalled cars ruining somebody's morning, but otherwise nothing to slow you down at all. Well, stalled cars aren't slowing us down. Kansas City Dream Big Day of Worlds of Fun is almost here. 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That's dreambigday.org. Steve Parker in the Security Bank of Kansas City Sky Cruiser on 94.1 KFKF.
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1: 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Cold beer on a Friday night. A pair of jeans that fit just right.
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19: Coming up on 641, 19 to get there by 7 o'clock. This is the day that we remember the passing of the gentle giant, Don Williams. He died on this day back in 2017. He was 78 years old. Left us with a long legacy of music, and if you were ever lucky enough to see him in concert, he'd sit out there on that old half of a bar stool, and he'd talk about the fact that he had a great band, but his music didn't really test him all that much because they were simple songs, including this number one from back in 1981. It's a simple prayer as we come out of Labor Day weekend. Lord, I hope this day is good. That works. Don Williams,

0: sad day on this day back in 2017 when we said goodbye to the gentle giant Don Williams. He was 78 years old. Lord, I hope this day is good. Number one from back in 1981. 6:45, quarter till 7. We're back with lots of prizes today. More of those tickets for the Zac Brown Band and Brothers Osborne. That's coming up Thursday night at T-Mobile Center. We'll throw in Parker McCollum tickets for Morton Amphitheater on Saturday night. And then we still have more of those instant scratch tickets from Kansas Lottery and a chance to be a grand prize winner. This week, very important on the calendar. By Friday, we will be marking the 5th anniversary of the 9/11 terror attacks on our country. To Steve's point, where many younger folks in the audience look at this as a historical moment, there were those of us who lived it that day on the radio, and we will relive it for you on Friday. Today is National Pledge of Allegiance Day, and I know these times are very divisive that we live in right now. It seems like everybody goes to the blue corner or the red corner. Not too many people in the middle, in the green area, that I would call it, but certain things should tie us together, and one of those is the Pledge of Allegiance. Today is National Pledge of Allegiance Day. My friend Neil McCoy has been doing the Pledge of Allegiance on his Facebook page every day for 3,897 days without fail as of yesterday. And I'm sure he'll do it again today. So maybe learning a little bit more about the Pledge of Allegiance might be something that we should do on National Pledge of Allegiance Day. And we present the following in that effort. Someone who knew what the Pledge of Allegiance was all about and made sure we all knew too.
1: Me, an individual, a committee of one, pledge. Dedicate all of my worldly goods to give without self-pity. Allegiance, my love and my devotion to the flag, our standard, O glory, a symbol of freedom. Wherever she waves, there's respect, because your loyalty has given her a dignity that shouts, freedom is everybody's job. United. That means that we have all come together. States. Individual communities that have united into 48 great states. 48 individual communities with pride and dignity and purpose. All divided with imaginary boundaries, yet united to a common purpose. And that's love for country. And to the Republic. Republic, a state in which sovereign power is invested in representatives chosen by the people to govern. And government is the people, and it's from the people to the leaders, not from the leaders to the people, for which it stands. One nation, meaning so blessed by God, indivisible. Incapable of being divided, with liberty, which is freedom, the right of power to live one's own life without threats, fear, or some sort of retaliation, and justice, the principle or qualities of dealing fairly with others, for all, which means, boys and girls, it's as much your country as it is mine. And now, boys and girls, let me hear you recite the Pledge of Allegiance. I pledge allegiance to the flag of the United States of America and to the Republic for which it stands, one nation, indivisible, with liberty and justice for all. Since I was a small boy, two states have been added to our country, and two words have been added to the Pledge of Allegiance, under God. Wouldn't it be a pity if someone said that is a prayer, and that would be eliminated from schools too?
0: Comedian Red Skelton. In a very serious moment for him on National Pledge of Allegiance Day.

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0: Celebrating America 250 and marking the 25th anniversary of 9/11. 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

can kill a deer or a buffalo with just my arrow and my hickory bow. 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

0: Kansas City's best country variety. 94.1 KFKF, just past 7 o'clock, 7:02 to be exact, 79 degrees. On our way to one more really hot day today. Sunshine and 99. Heat index is going to be in the low 100s. And then I think we're done with all this. Clear skies tonight down to 79. Partly sunny, 91 tomorrow with a chance for afternoon showers and thunderstorms. And then as we get toward the weekend, more suitable September-like weather with the low 80s for high temperatures. 79 now in KF country. As we approach the 25th anniversary of 9/11, a New York City firefighter has died of World Trade Center-related illnesses just before that 25th anniversary. Retired FDNY Lieutenant Gerald Riley of Ladder 22 died last Thursday. Closer to home, it's the old-fashioned way, another shooting in this town. Police called the area of East 88th and James A. Reed Road yesterday. That's where they found a man suffering from gunshot wounds, victim taken to a hospital where he died. One person of interest detained at the scene. Royals and Diamondbacks were scoreless yesterday through nine innings. Then, with the help of an error in right field, Arizona put up five in the top of the 10th. The Royals answered with four, including three driven in on a Salvador Perez double, but it wasn't enough. Royals lose 5-4 in 10 innings, and that loss guarantees the Royals won't finish the season above 500 with their 81st loss of the season. Same two teams tonight at Kauffman Stadium. 7:04 at KFKF, about halfway through this Tuesday after the holiday weekend rush hour. Let's get an update on traffic. Steve's in the Sky Cruiser.
1: 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A couple of problems now, an accident westbound I-70 at Paseo. In fact, here comes more flashing lights. Already have the left lane blocked there between the Benton Curve and downtown, westbound on I-70, and that's backing up around the Benton Curve. Southbound 635 past Kansas Avenue, loading up a stalled vehicle right now on the tow truck blocking the right lane, but traffic light enough, not really seeing a delay there. Summer may be winding down, but savings are heating up at West Shore Home. During their summer send-off sale, save 20% on any project, including bathrooms, windows, doors, and flooring. 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Steve Parker in the Security Bank of Kansas City Sky Cruiser on 94.1 KFKF.
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0: This week on KFKF, we'll be marking the 25th anniversary of 9/11, then extending Summer of Freedom with a Salute to Heroes weekend. 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
1: 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Cold beer on a Friday night. A pair of jeans that fit just right.
0: Don't miss Zach Brown Band. 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

0: Zach Taub at Kansas City's Best Country Variety 94.1, KFKF, coming up on 720, Dale Carter Morning Show, and it's time to get back in the groove of winning. We got a lot of stuff to give away today. Tickets for the Zach Brown Band, it's coming up Thursday night at T-Mobile Center, and then Saturday night is the rescheduled day for Parker McCollum at Morton Amphitheater. You know, he and his wife had a baby, and it kind of derailed some of his concert dates, including ours. The rescheduled date is Saturday night at Morton Amphitheater. We'll also throw in a $30 in Kansas Lottery Chiefs Kingdom Instant Scratch tickets, and you'll be a finalist for the Ultimate At-Home Game Day Package, including $100 more in those Kansas Lottery Instant Scratch tickets, a brand new TV to watch the game on, and a $250 Hy-Vee gift card that'll take care of all of your game day food and gear. 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Okay, today it is Guess the Famous TV Alien. Guess the Famous TV Alien. You're going to get a clip that is only 1 second long, and you either know or you know. Actor, character, or TV show. Actor, character, or TV show, one of three ways you could win. In fact, I think some of you could hit the trifecta. Here it comes. 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

0: two biggest names in country music right now together. That is Ella Langley and Morgan Wallen. I Can't Love You Anymore. 728, Dale Carter Morning Show. 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
0: Okay, today we're playing Guess the Famous TV Alien, and here comes a clip for you again.
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0: To the phones we go. Hi, you're on KFKF. Who are you?
3: My name's Derek.
0: Derek, what town do you live in?
3: Gladstone.
0: All right, Derek from Gladstone. Actor, character, or TV show, who is that famous TV alien?
3: He is from Star Trek. Leonard. I just know his name, Leonard.
0: Yeah. You don't know the character he played?
3: Mr. Spock.
0: There you go. See, that's close enough. You got his first name, Leonard Nimoy, played Spock on Star Trek. How old a guy are you?
3: I am 36.
0: 36. Well, we're going to go back into ancient times, back to the 20th century. Star Trek debuted on NBC today back in 1966. You weren't even a glimmer in your daddy's eye at that point, right?
3: Not at all.
0: Yeah. In fact, was he? I don't know. I mean, we got to go back generations here. Hey, you're a big winner today. We're going to throw you the $30 in Kansas Lottery Chiefs Kingdom Instant Scratch tickets. You're in for the grand prize, and you've also got tickets for Zach Brown Band Thursday night and Parker McCollum on Saturday night.
3: All right. Sounds good.
0: How about that, Derek? Tell me what station plays Kansas City's best country variety.
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0: Star Trek is one of those things that works for generations. Multiple TV show spinoffs have happened. Movies have happened as well. Strange New Worlds is the one that is out right now. I'm on the fence about this. Do you watch Strange New Worlds? They had one episode where they all turned into Muppets for the episode. That was kind of weird. And then they had the one where the one last week where it was like they were on a soap opera and all the lines delivered in dramatic fashion like a soap opera. Maybe they're running out of story ideas. I don't know. But today is Star Trek Day. Enjoy.
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0: Wait a minute. 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

0: That's Scotty McCreary featuring Hootie and the Blowfish there. That's Darius Rucker, as you know. 7:35, 25 to get there by 8 o'clock. Still to come, third of three great throwbacks. We'll take you into the Y2 Country Collection for the number one song today in 2007. Jackie's got the nitty gritty for Music City and a special tribute. All that just ahead, and we'll get it in before 8 o'clock. Let's find out how you're doing on the roads. Last we heard from Steve, some of you were wrecking into each other. Hopefully that's all been cleared up, Steve.
1: Well, not all of it. 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In fact, new accident now. Inbound I-70 just past 78th Street there over in KCK. Left lane block here and backing you up there. Also had the accident clear westbound I-70 Benton Curve, but still pretty heavy traffic into downtown trying to recover from that one. Everything else looking pretty good. Really slow now eastbound K-10 coming past K-7. Still sleeping on that old bed? 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
0: 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Into the Y2 country era, Rodney Atkins had the number one song in KF country. These are my people. And they've gathered around the radio because they love Kansas City's best country variety, because they're from KF country.

0: Rodney Atkins from our Y2 Country Collection. These Are My People, number one today back in 2007, qualifies as a throwback for you this morning. 7:46, almost 7:47. Let's round up and call it 13 to get there by 8 o'clock. 79 on our way to sunshine in 99. One more really hot day in this heat wave, and then I think we're done with it. Tonight, clear skies down to 79, partly sunny, 91 tomorrow with a chance for some afternoon thunder, and then the high temperatures, as far as the eye can see, are in the mid-80s or even a little bit lower. So we'll definitely take that going into September. Still to come, an update on Dolly Parton International Airport. Where does that stand? How does her family feel about it? You'll hear from a couple of her nieces coming up here in the next half hour. And then now that we're past Labor Day, your color palette is supposed to change. You know the old rule on that, right? We'll cover it with the reasons behind it. Coming up before we turn things over to Ed Walker and the Midday Show. First, one more look at what's happening along Music Row with Jackie Lucky. 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Trust their tradition, and that's no BS. Jackie, good morning.
1: Good morning, Dale.
0: We're back in our places with bright, shiny faces ready to take on September. You ready?
1: Sure. I just love starting the week on Tuesday. This is working. Let's do this all month.
0: It's like starting on Saturday. Second base.
1: It is. Boy, it was a great big weekend for Lainey Wilson. She's excited to be back with her friends as the host of the CMA Awards for a third time. She told football fans on ESPN's Game Day that the 60th annual award show was going to be a party. Lainey was their celebrity picker for week one of Game Day, wearing lots and lots of purple and gold to show off her love for LSU. She said she had been studying, but Duck had also been helping her.
0: Well, we know Duck, you know, Hall of Fame NFL quarterback for the Pittsburgh Steelers.
1: Might as well ask your husband for help when, you know.
0: He was not in the Hall of Fame. So.
1: Tim McGraw brought country music to Aspen over the holiday weekend. He was performing at the Labor Day Experience Festival. And Garth Brooks was also in Colorado for four shows over the weekend. And he played that not-so-secret show the night before at the Grizzly Rose. The owner saying when Garth saw that thousands had waited in the summer heat to see him, he suggested he play two secret shows. But the Adams County Sheriff's Department shut that down.
0: Doggone it, that Garth Brooks foiled again.
1: Listening to your favorite country song might not be good for being productive at work. According to a new study from Booking Agent Info, Morgan Wallen's Smile is the number one song to distract you at work, with Morgan's Just In Case coming in number two on that list. In fact, Morgan had 10 songs out of the 98. If you follow Dolly on Instagram, you might have thought she was sending you a message from beyond. The first post since Dolly's death appeared yesterday with the lyric from her hit, Light of a Clear Blue Morning. Everything's gonna be all right. It's gonna be okay. Dolly's song, My Tennessee Mountain Home, the new fourth quarter song for the University of Tennessee Vols football team and their marching band, also paid tribute to Dolly during the game this weekend. And finally, today's the birthday of Patsy Cline and the songwriter Harlan Howard, who wrote Patsy's hit, I Fall to Pieces, along with 4,000 other songs. I'm Jackie Lucky, back tomorrow with more news and dish from Nashville for KF Country.
0: Thanks a lot, Jackie. Of course, Harlan Howard had over 100 chart singles. He wrote a lot of songs, 4,000 to Jackie's point, but over 100 of them were chart singles, and probably none better than this song. So we honor them both on their birthday anniversary. The late, great Patsy Cline with the Harlan Howard written, I Fall to Pieces. It still plays in KF.

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0: Zach Brown Band is going to be here on Thursday night at T-Mobile Center. More tickets. We'll give those away throughout the day. Ed's going to have them with the Mindbender at about 12:15. And Year in Your Ear with Jim Daniels this afternoon at 4:30 on KFKF. 79 degrees on our way to sunshine and 99. Tonight, clear back down to 79. And then tomorrow, partly sunny, 91. We're going in the right direction. Chance for afternoon showers and thunderstorms tomorrow as well. And then we'll start having temperatures in the 80s. And before you know it, high temperatures in the 70s. And then fall will be here. Not quite yet. 79 now in KF country. Damage cleanup underway after severe storms moved through the area. Sunday night storms left more than 34,000 Evergy customers without power, but that number had fallen to less than 5,000 by yesterday morning. Storms knocked down trees and power lines, causing damage at the annual Santa Caligon Festival in Independence, causing that festival to end a day early. The effort to uphold Missouri's 2025 congressional map is getting support from other states. Republican attorneys general from Texas, Florida, and 18 other states have filed a brief supporting an emergency appeal to the Supreme Court. Missouri AG Catherine Hanaway filed the appeal on Friday after the state Supreme Court ruled that voters should decide the fate of the 2025 map on this November's ballot. The state's 2022 redistricting map had been reinstated following the Missouri Supreme Court ruling on the case. Cupcake week is over in college football, with Michigan nearly choking on theirs, pulling out a 13-12 win over Western Michigan after a controversial call at Ann Arbor. Mizzou, KU, and K-State all winners in week one. Friday night, Missouri will travel to Kansas, while K-State is home for Washington State. 8:05 at KFKF, deep into this Tuesday after the holiday rush hour. Steve Parker's got you from here in the Sky Cruiser.
1: 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They clear the accident you heard me talking about earlier, westbound by 70, coming out of the Benton Curve there, right around Prosper, right around Paseo. So that's certainly good news. Looks like some activity here northbound 71 Highway to about 22nd Street. May just be a stalled car, not reported as a wreck. And seen some pretty slow going westbound 435 from the Triangle over almost the state line before that loosens up. Summer may be winding down, but savings are heating up at West Shore Home. 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Steve Parker in the Security Bank of Kansas City Sky Cruiser on 94.1 KFKF.
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0: Ken with special guest Joe Nichols. 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

0: Good Directions, Billy Currington, 94.1 KFKF, Kansas City's best country variety, coming up on 8:20, Dale Carter Morning Show. Today is National Literacy Day, and it was a cause near and dear to the heart of the late. It is why we are setting up 925 as 925, reading 9 to 5. Dolly Day Book Drive. The book drive inspired by Dolly Parton's longtime commitment to childhood literacy. I can read it right off the screen. Very good. We're collecting new or gently used books for local kids. Books should be appropriate for kids from preschool through eighth grade, and the donations will be accepted through September 25th. You can ship book donations directly to the studios or purchase them from an Amazon book wish list, and they'll be delivered directly here. September 25th, we'll donate all collected books to Learn to Read, Lead to Read, Casey. Maybe I need to go back and take a literacy course. I know that Dolly's nieces are very much behind this, much like they're behind renaming Nashville International Airport.
1: I think it's great. Danielle's an amazing pilot. What's your take on that, cousin?
2: Well, I mean, I'm not in charge of naming airports, but
1: that's true.
2: But,

0: if that's what the people want, we should do it.
1: Yeah.
0: We had how many people signed that?
2: I've lost count now.
0: There was a ton of signatures.
2: Yes.
0: But they've talked about that for years, and she didn't think it was a serious thing. And then just in the few days after they passed, they had all those signatures. So I'm all for it. I can't wait to see what the three-letter identifier is.
3: You know, the thing about that, I don't think they would change the three-letter identifier. BNA is the three-letter identifier for Nashville, if you've ever flown in there. But when they renamed National Airport, Ronald Reagan National Airport, they didn't change that identifier. And our identifier in Kansas City is MCI, which stands for the original name of the airport, Mid-Continent International Airport. So I don't think they'll change that. But Dolly Parton International Airport has a ring to it for the queen of country music after her passing. You know, we have so much Dolly Parton music in the catalog here. In fact, the number one song from today in 1984 is a Dolly Parton song, Tennessee Homesick Blues. And it still plays in KF Country.

0: Definitely a t-shirt day today with another high at 99. We'll feel like the low 100s, but trust me, we are on the cusp of cooler weather. Fall is just around the corner, and I looked at the extended forecast. Looks like Saturday, September 19th will be the first day the temperature will be in the 70s. I don't know about you, Steve, but I love fall.
1: Yeah, I'm kind of a summertime guy, but I'm kind of over this heat stuff, honestly. 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Late problem here, a stalled vehicle, but it's in a bad spot. Northbound I-35, right about 67th Street, left center lane. Motorist assist just pulled up here behind it. So trying to squeeze around this with that left center lane taken out. Traffic backing up to about, backed up almost to the Overland Parkway northbound on I-35. Life's a lot right now. 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

0: Megan Maroney, one of the many beautiful things that you hear on KFKF. 8:43, 17 to get there by 9 o'clock. Ed Walker coming in with a midday show. Lots of concert tickets this week. Zach Brown Band coming with the Brothers Osborne Thursday night. Parker McCollum, the rescheduled date for this Saturday night. Ed has a chance for you to win those with a Mindbender coming up in the noon hour, about 12:15. And that comes with Kansas Lottery Instant Scratch tickets and qualifying for the grand prize. So it's a big day on KFKF.
1: Sorry, but the holiday is over.
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3: 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Sob. Now what?
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6: You hate everybody at work.
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6: Can we just get this over with? 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
7: Okay, here goes.
0: Okay, so the Labor Day weekend is over for 2026. That means a lot of things. Maybe the weather's going to start to cool off a little bit. And it also means all those white clothes you have, the white belt, the white shoes. Time to put those up.
8: You've probably heard the old saying, never wear white after Labor Day. But have you ever wondered why? Well, the tradition dates back more than 100 years when American society came together and decided there was simply a limit to how much white a person should be exposed to. And honestly, they had a point. Because nobody wants to deal with someone who's too white.
9: We're too white for that. We're not allowed.
8: You know the type. White pants, white shoes, white polo. Let's just call him Whitey McWhiterton.
10: Hey, wait a minute.
8: The kind of guy wearing a Banana Republic quarter zip who won't stop talking about his pontoon boat and the endless appetizers at TGI Fridays while he organizes his golf clubs. The kind of guy who puts his garbage can out 24 hours early and then spends Friday morning power washing his driveway before his weekly trip to Kohl's.
10: Hey, coupons.
8: You see, this is why the rule must be enforced. Not because white is inherently inappropriate in the fall, not because the colors clash, but because there's only so much white person energy society can handle when someone starts babbling about Pelotons and pickleball.
6: Shut up!
8: So please, for the sake of your neighbors, for the sake of your family, for the sake of whatever poor jerk gets seated next to you at your Florida retirement community's Sunday brunch.
10: No, dude, no.
8: Put the white away after Labor Day, because nobody wants to deal with someone who's that offensively white.
4: Nope.
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Kansas City's best country variety, 94.1 KFK. It goes Faith Hill. Hope you had a good Labor Day weekend. Morning, it's Ed Walker. If you're like me, you saw my Facebook page. There's some meat on some fire somewhere this weekend. God bless America. I love it. John Party taking them boots off. 94.1. This is KF Country. Good morning.

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0: Mostly clear and warm this morning. It's going to be sunny and hot today with a high 99. We have an extreme heat index 105 to 110. Chance of a shower overnight, low 77. Scattered showers and a few thunderstorms Wednesday with a high near 90. I'm meteorologist Ann Holliday in the DM Injury Law Weather Center.
1: Thanks a lot, Dan. One more day of these wickedly warm, hot, melting your face off hot temperatures. 82 now in Liberty, 82 in Gardner, 82 in Harrisonville, and 82 here in Westport at 94.1 KFKF. Of course, the trade-off with those cooler temperatures is rain. But we could use it. You know that. If your lawn looks like mine, yeah, we could use it. Here's Blake Shelton. And let him in anyway in KF Country. Hey.

the city's best country variety, 94.1 KFK. With Luke Bryan for the Mindbender at 12:15. You may want to rent a U-Haul to pick up your stuff. We got a lot of stuff for giving away this week. I love it. We'll play about 12:15. Reba, Fancy, and KF Country.

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Kansas City's best country variety, 94.1 KFKF. Ella Langley is part of the cavalcade of artists, I guess I should say, that are on Madden 27. She joins Luke Combs, Red Clay Strays, a whole bunch of other artists on there. Sounds so good. Great soundtrack. Yeah, loving life again. Everything going right for her these days in KFKF.

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Kansas City's best country variety, 94.1 KFKF. Summer Fest happening pretty soon, September 25th and 26th in downtown Wichita. Bailey Zimmerman, a whole lot of great acts there. If you want to go and maybe win tickets, text MUSIC, the keyword MUSIC, to 816-394-9400 for your chance to win. Good luck. Here's Cole Swindell.

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11: weather. Mostly clear and warm this morning. It's going to be sunny and hot today with a high 99. We have an extreme heat warning in effect. That heat index, 105 to 110. Scattered showers and a few thunderstorms Wednesday with a high near 90. I'm meteorologist Dan Holliday in the DM Injury Law Weather Center.
12: 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And here in Westport at 94.1 KFKF. It's 86 degrees with Alabama in KF Country.

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1: Hey, it's Dale from my friends at Hy-Vee. 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
1: 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Should be hearing pretty soon about Florida Georgia Line. 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

Kansas City's best country variety, 94.1 KFK. For Shania Twain, any man of mine. Survey, of course, Labor Day and the whole wearing white. 67% of people think it's acceptable to wear white after Labor Day. I'm with the 100% of people who could not care less. There's Luke Combs at KF Country. Got a lot.

Hello, Cash on 94.1 KFKF. Good morning, it's Ed. And on the way around 12:15-ish, we'll play the Mind Bender. Today's question has to do with guys and gifts. The Ed Walker bonus clue, almost guaranteed to give it away. Lots of cool stuff, including Zach Brown tickets and Parker McCollum tickets, too.

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20: An extreme heat warning is in effect again today. Sunshine up to 99. You will feel like 105 with our heat index. A few showers could develop toward morning, and a system coming in tomorrow will help bring our temperature down. Showers and a few thunderstorms with a high 90. I'm meteorologist Dan Holliday in the DM Injury Law Weather Center.
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Kansas City's best country variety, 94.1 KFK. Bradley Green's next album, his fourth album, it's called It's Just Me, coming out in 10 days, September 18th. This song will be on there, of course. Think as you drunk in KF Country.

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Ella Langley and Morgan Wallen. I can't love you anymore. You might notice that Ella Langley has some new tats. One is a bird on a branch, which is inspired by her grandparents. And the second is the name Joan, which represents the dog she rescued earlier this summer. 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

Joe DiMassina on Kansas City's Best Country Variety, 94.1 KFKF. It's Ed with the Mind Bender coming up here in just a bit, about 12:15-ish. Tickets go to Zach Brown Band, Parker McCollum, some Kansas Lottery goodies, getting you qualified for a big old grand prize. On the way, here's KFKF Country.

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4: 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And don't forget, if you want anything over the last 30 days, you got to go ahead and sit this one out, okay? Here we go with your Mind Bender question for today. Men say a tie is the worst gift you can give them. What's the second worst? Men say a tie is the worst gift that you can give them. What's the second worst? Here's your clues. Clue number one, it's something you wear. Clue number two, it's not socks. Clue number three, it helps keep you warm. And your Ed Walker bonus clue, cable knit, cardigan, turtleneck. There you go. Men say a tie is the worst gift you can give them. What's the second worst? Something you wear, not socks, keeps you warm, and your Ed Walker bonus clue, cable knit, cardigan, turtleneck. Got it? All right, 816-394-9400. Call it, Tim. We're going to start with you. Good luck. It's Clint Black in KF Country.

0: Big prizes, local winners on 94.1 KFKF. 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
1: Diane.
2: Here's your question. Men say a tie is the worst gift you can give them. What's the second worst?
1: A sweater.
2: A sweater. 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Got a lot of stuff here. Got a couple tickets to go see the Zac Brown Band on Thursday at T-Mobile Center with Brothers Osborne. You got, a couple of tickets to go see Parker McCollum this Saturday night at Morton Amphitheater. You got $30 in Kansas Lottery Chiefs Kingdom Instant Scratch tickets, and now you're qualified for that big old honking grand prize. Good job.
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19: Kansas City weather. An extreme heat warning is in effect again today. Sunshine up to 99. It will feel like 105 to 10 with our heat index. A few showers will help bring our temperature down. Showers and a few thunderstorms with a high 90. I'm meteorologist Dan Holliday in the DM Injury Law Weather Center.
20: 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KCI, it's 92, 94 in Belton, 93 here in Westport at 94.1 KFKF. 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

Kansas City's best country variety, 94.1 KFKF. It was Warren Ziders. I'm trying to rename the people. That's all right. We'll give them new names and start tomorrow. Warren Ziders and Pretty Little Poison. It's Luke Bryan. I got that one right. Country as she knows it.

0: the city's best country variety, 94.1 KFK. If it goes Florida Georgia Line, looks like we may get some new music and a tour possibly from them in 2027. We'll keep our fingers crossed for that. Lots of fun. Glow Wild is back, presented by St. Luke's and the Kansas City Zoo and Aquarium. 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Free chance to win a 4-pack of tickets to Glow Wild. Here's Riley Green. Change my mind in KF Country.
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14: weather. Extreme heat persists again here this afternoon with temperatures in the upper 90s to low 100s. As some clouds begin to move on in this evening, our overnight low 70. Lightly scattered showers and thunderstorms developing tomorrow and tomorrow night with a high near 90. I'm meteorologist Ann Holliday in the DM Injury Law Weather Center.
15: Thanks a lot, Dan. You heard Dale this morning say that, yeah, it looks like this is the last day of that. You know it's not, because we get that wonky, like, week or so of warm weather, like warm to hot weather in, it's like October, early November. It just kind of shows up. 99 now in Olathe. 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

Marvin Lee on 94.1 KFK. If Jim Delanoy after 2 o'clock, got, of course, a year in your ear at 4:30. Lots of goodies there, and a 5 o'clock whistle is a great way to get home happy. Luke Combs, there's Beautiful Crazy. Her day's

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1: This week on KFKF, we'll be marking the 25th anniversary of 9/11, then extending Summer of Freedom with a Salute to Heroes weekend. 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

Lies rolling wheels and shifting gears round that Jersey turnpike. 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Said, sir, you broke the limit in his rusty old truck. 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This

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0: Celebrating America 250 and marking the 25th anniversary of 9/11. This is KF Country.

That's Alabama with Born Country, and this is Kansas City's best country variety. You find it right here on 94.1 KFKF. Good afternoon, I'm Jim Daniels. Here's Blake Shelton. Let him in anyway on KFKF. Hey.

0: coming out on September 21st. When creating an album, Luke is looking for
1: heartfelt songs, emotional songs, love songs, kind of sexy songs.
0: Well, we'll find out what he's got in less than 2 weeks. Here he is with Do I on KFKF.

0: As we mark the 25th anniversary of 9/11, we're extending the summer of freedom into the weekend. Those of us who were here on the air that horrific day, remember those who rushed to defend us.
1: Police officers and firefighters who ran into the Twin Towers and Pentagon.
0: Hospital workers who tried to save as many as they could.
1: Brave airline passengers who prevented another attack.
0: Our military that answered the call to take the fight to the terrorists.
1: This weekend, you'll hear a lot of patriotic music as we pay tribute to all of those heroes.
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13: Kansas City weather.
14: Extreme heat persists again here this afternoon with temperatures in the upper 90s to low 100s. Some clouds on in this evening. Our overnight low 77. Widely scattered showers and thunderstorms developing tomorrow and tomorrow night with a high near 90. I'm meteorologist Ann Holliday in the DM Injury Law Weather Center.
15: 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And world on fire. At least it feels like it here in Kansas City still. Nate Smith on

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Clear your calendar for live music this week. The Zach Brown Band Thursday night at the T-Mobile Center. 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And $30 in Kansas Lottery Chiefs Kingdom Scratchers.

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Kansas City's best country variety is on 94.1 KFKF. I'm Jim Daniels. When Luke Bryan releases his new album on the 21st, it'll feature a collaboration with this guy. It's Luke Combs on KFKF.

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20: Looks like we finally get a break from the extreme heat tomorrow. That's when our next system moves in, spreading in chances of rain and thunder, and some of those could be strong. Hot and muggy for the drive home this afternoon. Maybe a few showers developing toward morning, our low 77. Scattered storms late Wednesday with a high near 90. I'm meteorologist Ann Holliday in the DM Injury Law Weather Center.
21: Of course, the storms have to be strong. Why can't we just have a gentle rain? That seems like something we've had very little of this year. Right now, though, plenty of heat going around. We've got 99 degrees here in Westport. Checking in with the same at Overland Park and Oak Grove. With I Can't Love You Anymore, here's Ellen Langley with Morgan Wallen on 94.1.

0: That's Luke Bryan and Crash My Party on Kansas City's best country variety, 94.1 KFKF. I'm Jim Daniels. Going to be a big party Monday night. Chiefs taking on the Broncos. First regular season game of the year at Arrowhead. Mahomes has been doing everything he can to be prepared.
1: Doctor kind of gives you like goals to get to, and I just try to maximize those.
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19: With our first check on traffic for this afternoon, it's Steve Parker in the Security Bank of Kansas City, KFKF Sky Cruiser. 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
20: 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This is always kind of a trouble spot. Northbound I-35, trying to get to northbound 635. It's a left exit. That's a little bit different. And anyway, we have an accident working there, and it's kind of affecting both here as you continue on I-35. Activity in the left lane there, and once you make the exit, the left lane block of the exit ramp. So kind of scattered around here and jamming us up. Northbound I-35 approaching 635. Life is a lot right now. 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

On the 19th, you'll find this guy at Morton Amphitheater with here. It's Joe Nichols trying out some French with C'est la vie on 94.1 KFKF.

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94.1 KFKF. This guy was behind the hit songs for Jason Aldean, If I Didn't Love You and Trouble with the Heartbreak. Here he is singing one of his own songs. It's John Morgan, Kid Myself on 94.1 KFKF.

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Brian Paisley and Beat This Summer on 94.1 KFKF. For the past few weeks or so, it feels like summertime has been beating us. But we get a break after today. With South of Sanity, here's Zach Topp on KFKF.

0: South of Sanity. It's Zach Top on 94.1 KFKF, Kansas City's best country variety. It's 422. I'm Jim Daniels, and we are just a handful of minutes away from another edition of Year in Your Ear. It's a shot at winning Zach Brown tickets to go see them Thursday night at the T-Mobile Center. Parker McCollum, Saturday night at the Morton Amphitheater. Two shows in 1 week. Can you do it? And on top of that, you'll also score $30 in Kansas Lottery Chiefs Kingdom Instant Scratchers. And if you win that prize pack today, that gets you qualified for an additional $100 in those Kansas Lottery Scratchers, a $250 Hy-Vee gift card, and a brand new TV to get you all set and ready to go for some tailgating or home gating. Your chance to win coming up with Year in Your Ear at 4:30 here at KFKF. First up, a check on traffic with Steve Parker in the Security Bank of Kansas City, KFKF Sky Cruiser. Steve?
1: 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Still working this crash on the exit ramp from northbound I-35 going to northbound 635. Now, I-35 itself doesn't have any lanes blocked any longer. It did earlier, and still a tight squeeze. It's one lane anyway once you exit, but it's a pretty tight squeeze with this box truck sitting there, northbound I-35 to 635. Eastbound I-70 just before Lee Summit Road have a stalled car. Actually, another same road debris blocking the left lane there. That is slowing us down. And do have a crash on the south side, eastbound 435 at State Line, taking out the left lane. Still sleeping on that old bed? 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Steve Parker in the Security Bank of Kansas City Sky Cruiser on 94.1 KFKF.
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24: Looks like we finally get a break from the extreme heat tomorrow. That's when our next system moves in, spreading in chances of rain and thunderstorms, and some of those could be hot and muggy for the drive home this afternoon. Maybe a few showers developing toward morning, our low 77. Scattered storms late Wednesday with a high near 90. I'm meteorologist Ann Holliday in the DM Injury Law Weather Center.
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29: $30 in Kansas Lottery Chiefs Kingdom instant scratch tickets. Tickets to see the Zach Brown Band this Thursday night at the T-Mobile Center. And tickets to see Parker McCollum this Saturday night at the Morton Amphitheater. That's the prize this afternoon. I'm going to share a few facts about a specific year. Play three number one songs from the same year when the third number one song begins. That's when I'll start looking for caller number 10 to tell me the year in your ear. Premiering on Nickelodeon,
30: meet Stephen Blue from Blue's Clues, Nick Jr.'s brand new show.
29: This is the year that Dolly the sheep was successfully cloned in Scotland, although not officially announced until the following year. On the big screen,
31: today we celebrate our Independence Day.
29: Independence Day was the top grossing movie. Here at home, it was the inaugural season for the KC Wiz, now Sporting KC, as they played their first ever match at Arrowhead Stadium, defeating the Colorado Rapids 3-0. Worlds of Fun ended its long-running dolphin shows after pressure from animal rights campaigns. And in country music, Kansas girl Martina McBride found herself at number one for the very first time with Wild Angels. Our first of three number ones for this edition of Year in Your Ear on 94.1.

That's Lone Star with No News on 94.1 KFKF, your second of three number ones for this edition of Year in Your Ear. Do you believe you know what the year is? 816-394-9400. Looking for the correct answer, beginning with caller number 10. $30 in Kansas Lottery cheat tickets, Zach Brown tickets, Parker McCollum tickets. Yeah, they're all up for grabs. Here's Shania Twain with our third number one. You win my

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1: And who am I welcoming to the show this afternoon?
2: 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My first name is Bobby.
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1: 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You are going to go see the Zac Brown Band Thursday night at the T-Mobile Center. You are going to go see Parker McCollum Saturday night at the Morton Amphitheater. And you've also got $30 in Kansas Lottery Chiefs Kingdom Instant Scratch tickets.
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2: Hey, it's Dale from my friends at Hy-Vee. 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
12: 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We are just about 10 minutes away from sounding the 5 o'clock whistle. 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Steve?
13: All right, thanks, Jim. Sponsored by Staples. Still working to crash northbound I-35, exit to northbound 635. Still a tight squeeze getting across, getting past that ramp at last check, but hopefully close to clearing that one. Still backed up past 75th, looks like to the Overland Parkway, still there. And then a couple other problems. Eastbound 435 at State Line, an accident working there. It looks like they moved it to the right shoulder, but traffic's still slow. It is officially the most wonderful time of the year at Staples. 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Staples. That was easy. Steve Parker in the Security Bank of Kansas City Sky Cruiser on 94.1 KFKF.

94.1 KFKF, MUKU, the Border War, this Friday night in Lawrence. The first time the teams have met in Lawrence in over 20 years. Football fans look forward to days like these. It's Luke Combs on KFKF.

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Like a shot at winning some tickets? 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

0: Al Ketchum putting a wrap on the 5 o'clock whistle here at 94.1 KFKF, a small town Saturday night. Hi, Jim Daniels here with you. We've got one more hot day underway and then relief just ahead. More details about that in just a moment. But let's find out what's happening with Steve Parker in the Security Bank of Kansas City KFKF Sky Cruiser. Steve.
1: 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Accident working here south side, westbound 435 at Antioch. Looks like everything's on the right shoulder here, but still going to slow you down a little bit. Looks like a semi may be involved there. Westbound 435, exit to Antioch. Pretty slow going as usual. Northbound 435 up to Midland Drive into the construction there. That's backed up past 95th Street. And looks like trouble now. A stalled car blocking the right lane. Northbound 835 at Antioch. This is in the Northland. 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
8: Kansas City weather.
9: Tonight, a mostly clear sky, overnight low of 77. Then tomorrow, a chance of showers and thunderstorms starts to develop. Spotty, first part of the day, and then becoming a bit more widespread as the day progresses around mid-afternoon or so. Could see anywhere from just a tenth of an inch. Some areas by Wednesday night, up to three-quarters of an inch of rain is possible. Still very hot this afternoon. We've got 97 with Hardy, Eric Church, Morgan Wallen, and Tim McGraw. MacArthur on 94.1 KFKF.

Heads Carolina, tails California, Joe D. Messina on Kansas City's Best Country Variety, 94.1 KFKF. Jim Daniels here. And while Joe D's flipping a coin, trying to figure out which way to go, Ella Langley holding on to the number one spot on the Billboard All Genre chart. Number one, Choosing Texas, 21 weeks in a row now. No wonder she's loving life. Again, it's Ella on KFKF.

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3: 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I mistakenly said accident earlier when it was just reported as a stalled car. Well, now it's a wreck. I hope it's not my fault. Southbound I-35 at Antioch, the right lane is blocked there, and traffic backing up now almost to Vivian Road, southbound on I-35. And also still working to crash southside westbound 435 ramp to Antioch. 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

Kansas City's best country variety, 94.1 KFKF. My name is Jim. Blake Shelton recently had to say goodbye to his dog, Betty, a dog that has been by his side for 18 years. We'll let him in anyway. Here's Blake on KFKF. Amen.

94.1 KFKF. My name is Jim. Hey, this Friday night, the Johnson County Old Settlers Days is going to be taking place in downtown Olathe and performing none other than Phil Vassar. Like a shot at doing a meet and greet with him? FKF.com on the contest page.

0: As we mark the 25th anniversary of 9/11, we're extending the summer of freedom into the weekend. Those of us who were here on the air that horrific day, remember those who rushed to defend us.
1: Police officers and firefighters who ran into the Twin Towers and Pentagon.
0: Hospital workers who tried to save as many as they could.
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16: Kansas City weather.
17: Tonight, mostly clear sky with an overnight low of 77. Tomorrow, we do have a chance for some showers and thunderstorms to develop. I might see some of that early on in the day, but as the day progresses, the chance increases. Some of us may see anywhere from as little as a tenth of an inch of rain up to, three quarters of an inch, maybe even a little bit more than that. So just keep that in mind. It's going to be cooler temperatures, too. Tomorrow's high, only about 89 degrees. Considerably cooler than what we got today. It's still 98 with Kenny Chesney and Carry On 94.

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15: 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Be sure to stop by Heidelberg Gardens for authentic German food, cold drinks, German music, and live bands throughout the week. Then Saturday, September 12th, celebrate America's 250th with a spectacular fireworks display. It's all happening at the Concordia Fall Festival, September 8th through the 12th. Get more info on the events page at kfkf.com.
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0: Celebrating America 250 and marking the 25th anniversary of 9/11. 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